0: That was fantastic.
1: Yes, yes, Phil, really, that was fantastic. Thank you.
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4: Hello, it's Phil Collins, and it's Saturday morning with Werner Reinke.

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The most

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It's meeting the man of my dreams and then meeting his beautiful wife. And isn't it ironic?

woke last night to the sound of thunder. How far off I sat and wondered. Started humming a song from 1962. Ain't it funny how the night moves when you just don't seem to have as much to lose. Strange how the night moves.

Maybe it didn't take all of my life to find you. But you can believe it's gonna take the rest of my life to keep you.

years can a mountain exist before it is washed to the sea? Yes, and how many years can some people exist before they're allowed to be free? Yes, and how many times can a man turn his head and pretend that he just doesn't

up before he can see the sky. Yes, and how many ears must one man have?